though it hurts to know that she wants someone else. I can't stop this feeling.

it's hard what went wrong. Why this love that we had is gone. If you're just having fun,

They're only to hide my guilt and shame. I forgive you, now I ask the same of you. While we were apart, I was human too.

think about the generations and to say we want to make it a better place for our children and our children's children so that they know it's a better world for them and think if they can make it a better place.